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Everywhere we go. 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
1: 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Sun is coming up. And this thing never, ever, ever slowed down.
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3: Well, I sat back and thought about the things we used to do. It really meant a lot to me. You mean a lot to me.
2: I really mean that much to you?
3: Girl, you know it's true.